think about the generations and to say we want to make it a better place for our children and our children's children so that they know it's a better world for them and think they can make it a better place.

0: So, this is a song that we actually wrote last year. It's the very first song we ever did together. The song's called Starlight.
1: And we've never done this.
0: Yeah, we've never attempted this.
1: We're going to navigate this. I don't know how well it's going to go, but we're going to do it.
0: We're going to think positive.